name for people to call small or colonize optimism. No name for inmate registries that they put me in prison. 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There's a ghost on my bike, city labeled a bullet.

0: Yeah, yeah, and that's for sure.
1: Tunes, time to space, some more selection, picks up the dancing floor.

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0: 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I had to bang him in his face. 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What the fuck is this? Think I lost my wife. 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She took my kids. And what a fucking prick, man. What a prick.
1: Night sky and I'm ticking away. Like suddenly I blinked and now it's wet and it's grey.

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Fuck 'em.

meander through the pastures of the sky, grazing on the last bit of rays from the sunset. The scenery is interrupted by the banner on the plane saying, "Have you gotten what's yours yet?" Guess it's time to raise dopamine levels. Lazy feet ready to push on the pedal.

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Pilots to our own turbulence is who we be. Intersecting with others on the same spree. 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And when the

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0: You sure know how to work that.
1: Good God.

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And how you don't really get greatness without sacrifice. And you don't get good things without a little bit of pain. And how happiness is the substitute for the emptiness that you can sometimes feel on the other side. And, you know, it just reminds me to call you, but then you never pick up the phone.

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This is J.W. Amble and K talking about Africa. Africa's a motherland, and that's where everything originated from. What we have to do is go back and raise Mother Africa, because the time is now. That's right.

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0: Splendid.
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1: 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Epitaph, a time of rice toss. Could have been down wishing wells. 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Sunday dreams for would-be teens. Starting free on a hungry streets. Basic rhymes and logic beats. 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The horizon still held brighter things. Sessing over TikTok dances. 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

Music is a unique art form. I mean, all art is special, but music is unique. First of all, it's the only art form I know that touches you, but you can't touch it. What do I mean by that? I can touch a piece of sculpture. I can touch a painting. I can touch a book of poetry. How do you touch a note? How do you touch sound? It runs through your body. It touches you, but you can't touch it. One thing about music also, we actually hear with three ears. The first ear is our mind. You know that music that you put on just so you can chill out and think?

touch a piece of sculpture. I can touch a painting. I can touch a book of work. How do you touch a note? How do you touch sound? It runs through your body. It touches you.

on Free Range later this year, around May time, so keep your eyes peeled for that. And this one in the background, track I remixed last year called Grand Rising. It was for Wapo Gigi. That's out now on Cromarty Records. And this one, forthcoming on Delusions of Grandeur on the 20th of Feb. The track's called Let Me Know, and it's for

you play. That was Nutty Nice's Retake One. That's out on Stray 2 Sounds. Really lovely that track. As is this one coming in, Black Eyes. This is called Fish Life, and this is the Nico Lars remix.

happiness, so that's what happens. You know, we're talking about, you know, human beings recording on a format that, you know, will allow other human beings to feel what's going on. There's beauty in that because in the process of doing it over and over again and playing it different, it's

Turbo Jazz featuring Javonte. Everybody DJ on Turbo Jazz's Last Forever Records. And next up, Alistair Colling featuring Tortured Soul. When You Find Your Love, Hold On.

start of my DJ career. And Razor and Tape have just re-released it with some new remixes on there, as well as the original mixes from John Cutler. There's a new DJ Spinner mix and some others on there too, so check that out. So next up, Coflow and Immaculate. The track's called Infinite. And this is on Catalea Music. Out

But this track you're hearing coming in now is one from a very good friend of mine, Chenzo. Me and him used to collaborate under our MIDI drop music guys back in the day. He's now going under his Finest Wear guys. He just launched an album called Minor Sounds. This track's called Rejoice. And the full release is out on the 27th of February, but you can pre-order now from Bandcamp. So go check this one out.

your gentleness be made known to all people. He literally says, I want your Christ-like comportment, your disposition to be evident to everybody. Treat everybody like that person's a child of the living God. Because the Lord is here. The Lord is at hand. The Lord is on his way back.